0: 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It's Battles. Did you hear what Google wants to do? I feel like this is a sci-fi movie. I'll tell you more about it next. 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

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So Nick Saban asked Congress to bring order to college sports, which tells you how chaotic things have gotten. Hey, it's Battle. Yeah, the former Alabama coach spoke at a Senate hearing and supported a bill that would give the NCAA more power over transfers, eligibility rules, and, of course, coach movement. Supporters say that it would help stabilize college athletics while everything keeps changing with NIL, transfers, and legal battles. Basically, college sports went from student-athlete to free agency with homework. Do you think college sports needs more rules, or is this just now the new normal? Let me know. Hit that talk back, Mike, while listening on the iHeartRadio app.

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It's Battle hanging out weather-wise, looking ahead for your Friday and weekend plans. Tomorrow, heavy thunderstorms, but for the most part, going to stay in the upper 70s.

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I'll tell you more about it next. 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

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It is Battle hanging out for Zach in Waukesha. I want to hear some Paul Simon.

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So if you like wrestling, I do a weekly pro wrestling podcast. 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
1: It's 95.7 Big FM, Milwaukee's best variety of the 80s and 90s. Police in Washington are dealing with an alleged cattle jacking, which sounds like Grand Theft Auto Farm Edition. Hey, what's up? It's Pat. Authorities say a man forced a semi-hauling cattle to slow down, took over the truck, and then later sent a video demanding $20,000 ransom for the cows. The weird twist, his wife reportedly owned the truck, so this may have started as some kind of usage dispute. Most couples argue over the remote. This one allegedly went

Bonds Fonz on the Riverwalk downtown to the Marsh Cheese Castle in Kenosha. We've got you covered. Playing Milwaukee's best variety of the 80s and 90s. 95.7 Big FM.

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It's Battle. Wrapping things up, getting out of here on your Thursday night. We'll do it one more time to close out the work week. I'll see you back in here at 7. Love you. Mean it. Bye-bye.

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All Fridays are a good Friday. Maybe your kids don't have school after today since it's their last day, so be prepared for those last day of school pictures on social media. But that also means mom, dad, grandma, and grandpa, you need to entertain the kids until late August. Don't worry. Plenty of options, even though the Brewers won't be in town this weekend. What to do with the kids and, by default, you this weekend. I'll run down the list, and it's a good one coming up in two songs. 95.7 Big FM.

0: 95.7 BFM, Milwaukee's best variety of the 80s and 90s. I'm Dave Michaels. The weekend is on tap, which begs the question, what are your plans? Diane listening this morning in New Berlin. Good morning, Diane. What do you have going on this weekend?
1: This weekend? No, I don't have any plans this weekend. It's cool. Last weekend, we were in La Crosse for a wedding, so it's kind of nice to stay home one weekend.
0: Well, whatever rate you paid for your hotel room, and that's not my business to know, but it was way cheaper than what they are this weekend. You know why, right?
1: No.
0: State track meet.
1: Oh.
0: Yep, yep.
1: Okay.
0: I mean, the rates at the hotel rooms in and around La Crosse, they're going to rival Pottawatomie's race this weekend.
1: Oh, my God.
0: I say this because my nephew qualified for state, and I'm not able to go. But, yeah, let's just say hotel prices in and around the La Crosse area, they're a little bit expensive right now due to the demand, obviously, with the state track meet going on this weekend.
1: Sure, sure. No, it's beautiful weather. We went to Granddaddy Bluff up there, and it was gorgeous.
0: This time of year, there really is no better place than La Crosse, the Dells, Door County, and all points in between here in Wisconsin, right?
1: Right.

0: 25 Ben Franklins. Or maybe you want to break it down to 125 Andrew Jacksons. Yeah, I needed a calculator. I couldn't do that math off the top of my head. $2,500 though is $2,500. Imagine you have a chance to win with our 250K USA giveaway today on 95.7 Big FM. My name is Dave Michaels. Christine, already a big winner.
1: Well, I got a vacation coming up. Some of it will go to that, and the rest will totally go on my savings, and some will go on drinks. 8 a.m.

0: 95.7 Big FM, Milwaukee's best variety of the 80s and 90s. I'm Dave Michaels. August 16th. That's when Bryan Adams will be in Milwaukee. Big show, along with Pat Benatar, Neil Giraldo, Fiserv Forum, Bryan Adams, August 16th. Bryan, you knew that, right? You're going to be in Milwaukee August 16th?
1: August 15th?
0: The 16th. August 16th.
1: August 15th?
0: 1-6. August 6th. Sunday night, August 16th, Bryan.
1: I'm messing with you, Dave.
0: Oh. Well, trust me, I've got two young kids. So normally, I'm used to repeating myself. So, yeah, it's good for Bryan Adams. Check in. We'll have more of our conversation with him coming up first. Bryan Adams on Milwaukee's best variety of the 80s and 90s.

think we're pretty lucky in our area to have some fantastic farmers markets, whether it's South Shore Farmers Market at South Shore Park, Greenfields Farmers Market, that's at Conkle Park every Sunday, and West Dallas Farmers Market, so big, it happens 3 days every week, Tuesday, Thursday, and Saturday. But I bring this up because we're adding to the list. There's a new farmers market finally making its debut in our area this weekend. 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

0: It was at this time yesterday, just 24 hours ago, Robert was in Waukesha when Robert decided, sure, I'll try to win $2,500. Guess what? Robert did win $2,500.
1: Woohoo! All right. Nice.
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0: absolutely, we need this rain right now. 100% our lawns are very parched. But on the flip side, maybe you have outdoor plans. Never mind this weekend today, so this rain could not be coming at a worse time. 95.7, Big FM, Milwaukee's best variety of the 80s and 90s. I'm Dave Michaels. Sandy checking in from Richfield this morning. What about you, Sandy?
1: Yeah, I'm happy for the rain. But yeah, there are plans too.
0: So clearly you're not hosting a graduation party this weekend, or today for that matter.
1: No, I have one on Sunday.
0: Who's the graduate?
1: Nephew.
0: And you have to host?
1: No, I don't have to host. Sorry.
0: I was going to say, you got the easy part. You just show up with an envelope and...
1: I'm going to it. My kids are grown. I don't need to do that right now. Grandkids, maybe, but...
0: You get to take part in food, libation, and, well, you got to see Uncle Ed, but that's a whole other topic for a whole other day.
2: This is for you guys.

0: I can't help you figure out what you wanted for breakfast this morning. 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I can give you plans for 3 weeks from tonight. Yes, I'm a go-getter. Actually, I just have tickets for Sticks show at Summerfest, BMO Harris Pavilion. 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
1: Can't touch this.

It's pretty simple. If you want to be at Summerfest 3 weeks from tonight with reserve seats, that means you don't have to find a shuttle 4.5 hours in advance to get there to maybe reserve a 4-inch by 4-inch circumference of an aluminum bench. In this case, for a Sticks show, since they're playing the BMO Harris Pavilion, which means, yes, you'll have an actual seat. 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

0: Whether you pronounce the city in Walworth County Darien or Darien, pretty sure it's Darien. Michelle, that's where she was at this time yesterday when she found out she's going to be in Las Vegas because she won a trip to our iHeartRadio Music Festival.
1: That's so exciting. Thank you. 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
0: So Michelle's going to be in Las Vegas. 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

All Fridays are a good Friday. Maybe your kids don't have school after today since it's their last day, so be prepared for those last day of school pictures on social media. But that also means mom, dad, grandma, grandpa, you need to entertain the kids until late August. Don't worry. Plenty of options, even though the Brewers won't be in town this weekend. What to do with the kids and, by default, you this weekend. I'll run down the list, and it's a good one coming up at two songs. 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

95.7, Big FM, Milwaukee's best variety of the 80s and 90s. How we doing? I'm Dave Michaels. The movie Dirty Dancing came out in 1987. It was set in 1963. So if it was remade now in 2026, that means it would be set in 2002. You know, me, I'm going to go lie down in a dark room for a while and rock back and forth in the fetal position.

There's only a handful of Summer of Fun deals left. This week, it's the Heidel House on Green Lake. A two-night stay, 50% off. 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

0: price of gas is down. High, but down. The average is, I think, $3.93 right now a gallon in Waukesha County. So when you win $2,500 like Joe did...
1: No way. You have got to be kidding me. Are you kidding me? Oh, my God.
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We're going to laugh and we're going to rock out. I'm Martha Quinn. It's Corny Joke Friday. Here we go with a workday group hug.

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I'm Martha Quinn. 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
1: Can you figure out what connects the next three songs?
2: Thanks to your talkback responses when a few minutes ago I said Sunday is Prince's birthday. What three Prince songs should I play in this mixtape? I'm going to start with Manic Monday. This came in over and over. Prince wrote it and it's beautiful lyrics. Here's The Bangle.

95.7 Big FM, your home for Dave Michaels Monday morning starting at 6. Happy Fry. Yay. I'm Martha Quinn. Here's REO Speedwagon. Who did

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I'm Martha Quinn. Here's Madonna.

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Happy Friday, Martha Quinn with you. 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

95.7 Big FM, your home for Dave Michaels Monday morning starting at 6. If you are a basketball fan, I have a pretty good idea what you might be doing tonight. Maybe catching the Knicks take on the San Antonio Spurs in San Antonio tonight, game 2 of the NBA Finals. I'm Martha Quinn. Here's Pat Benatar.

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Check it out. It's after 2 o'clock. Thanks so much for hanging out this Friday with me, Martha Quinn. Your pillow could be hurting you. Do you ever wake up with a stiff neck? 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

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Right now, though, all about the weekend. 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

Well, if you were watching Milwaukee tonight on TMJ4 last night, you saw James Groh doing a little voguing down on the Pride Fest grounds. Anytime we can get James Groh to do some dancing, that's a win. 95.7 Big FM. Good afternoon. I'm Kid O'Shea. Pride Fest this weekend on the Summerfest grounds runs through tomorrow. And then the Pride Parade on Sunday. Looking dry tomorrow and Sunday. Should be a great weekend in Milwaukee.

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Let us know by opening up the iHeart app, tap the red microphone. That's our talkback mic, powered by NicolayLaw.com. 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

Motor Crew with a tough loss against the Giants yesterday at American Family Field. They're now in Denver taking on the Rockies tonight at 7:40. Won't be back at American Family Field until next Friday against the Phillies. So a little bit of a road trip out on the West Coast. They'll head to L.A. after their trip in Denver. Let's go, Crew. 95.7 Big FM, Milwaukee's best variety of the 80s and 90s. Here's U2.

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All right, I'm Kenny O'Shea. Glad you're here on a Friday afternoon. We can now call it a great Milwaukee weekend since it's after 5 o'clock. Here's Blondie on Big FM.

right. I know we've all got busy weekends ahead of us, but next week here, between 3 and 7 on Big FM, free tickets to David Lee Roth when he comes to Summerfest. 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So enjoy your weekend, but make plans to join us back here next week as well. Right now, though, we are in weekend mode. 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

Rain and storms in the forecast through tonight, and then Saturday and Sunday looking really nice around here. Great Milwaukee weekend, but head down to the festival grounds tonight. Just make sure you grab a rain jacket if you're headed down there for Pride Fest. And Pride Festival continues again tomorrow as well in the Summerfest grounds. Pride Parade on Sunday, 2 p.m. I'll be in the parade with TMJ4 News Today. 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

pretty nice stretch of weather and finally some rain and much needed rain for anyone who's got a lawn. I live in an apartment, so I don't have to worry about that. But when I talk to my dad, he is always concerned about when we're going to get more rain. So we're getting some rain. We needed it. Then dry the rest of the weekend. Looking nice Sunday for the Pride Parade. 95.7 Big FM. Let's

Mariah Carey, Always Be My Baby, Milwaukee's 95.7, Big FM. I'm Kid O'Shea out the door. Thank you for letting me spend the week with you here on the radio. I'll be back next week. We've got those free David Lee Roth tickets every afternoon next week. So hope you come on back for that. See him at Summerfest. Whatever you're doing this weekend, I hope you do something that makes you happy. Battle's in next. I'll see you Monday morning, bright and early on TMJ4 News Today, and then back here Monday afternoon. Have a great weekend.